Sandy Denny singing with musicians from Fairport Convention. That's Dave Swarbrick, fiddle and viola, Richard Thompson on guitars and backing vocals, and Simon Nickel on guitars and backing vocals as well. Fairport Convention with The Deserter. I'm Elena C. Folk Alley's your source for good music, streaming 24/7. Thanks for listening. Ondara is a musician from the Minneapolis, Minnesota area. He's got roots in Nairobi in Kenya. And this comes from his album Spanish Villager No. 3.

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It's the band Wilco on Folk Alley. The song is called Deeper Down. And some virtuosity from around the world in that set as well. The band Tanarawin, musicians from the north of Mali, in that set, and a Celtic virtuosity from Capper Cayley, you heard Beautiful Wasteland. Andara, a musician from Nairobi, Kenya, now calls Minnesota home. A song about what it's like to be different in a community. It's called An Alien in Minneapolis. Crooked Still making music for you next. You remember that great band. Aoife O'Donovan, Greg List, Brittany Haas, Rashad Eggleston, and Corey DeMario. This is called Flora.

It's a song from Steve Martin and the Steep Canyon Rangers. Got a little help from Sir Paul McCartney on that track. It's called Best Love. Tammy Nielsen is a musician originally from Toronto, Canada, based in New Zealand, and you heard Careless Woman from her album Kingmaker, and Crooked Still going way back to 2005 from their album Hop High. You heard a song called Flora. Coming up on Folk Alley, Celtic Virtuosity from Wee Banjo 3, but it's Nikki Lane for you next. The title track from her 2017 album Highway Queen. This is a version of the song she recorded exclusively for Folk Alley.

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Wee Banjo 3 is a Galway, Ireland-based band, and from their album Open the Road, you heard Gift of Life. Ben Harper, Charlie Musselwhite, teaming up for Trust You to Dig My Grave. And from an exclusive session we got to do with Nikki Lane back in 2017, you heard Highway Queen. She talks about the album that song comes from and sings a few more songs, too, during the session. 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You can also subscribe to our Folk Alley YouTube channel. Miko Marx on Folk Alley with music she loves. It's gritty and full of soul, she says, about this song called One More Night.

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1: This is Folk Alley's Elena C. Every week we add the best in folk and roots music to our library. Here's just a taste of what we've added lately.

from the Philadelphia Folk Festival's 40th anniversary. That's Eric Bibb with My Father's House. Good to have you along for a new hour of music on Folk Alley. I'm Elena for the rest of the hour. And Gillian Welch coming up in this next hour. Mezcar Amis coming up in this next hour. And a classic from Donovan just ahead as well. Music keeps on rolling next with some virtuosity from Colorado Jamgrass Pioneers. It's the Yonder Mountain String Band on Folk Alley.

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Just relax, take it easy. You're still young, that's your fault. 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

Cat Stevens singing Father and Son. A traditional song recorded by Gillian Welch and David Rawlings in 2020. You heard Fly Around, My Pretty Little Miss, Trey Burt with Undead God of War, and Yonder Mountain String Band, group of musicians out of Colorado. Super talented, super virtuosic, with a song that is, according to the band, an autobiographical song about unrequited teenage emotions. It's called Suburban Girl. The Milk Carton Kids, that's Joey Ryan and Kenneth Pattingale, and they're making music for you next. This is from their album, The Only Ones.

from his LP called The Real Donovan. That's Donovan with Catch the Wind. Mezcur Amis is a Belgian singer-songwriter. You heard her version of a Scottish cult classic. It's called Cod Liver Oil and the Orange Juice. And the duo The Milk Carton Kids sharing My Name is Anna from their 2019 release, The Only Ones. I'm Elena C. It's nice to be here with you, and very nice that Iron and Wine honors Laurie McKenna coming up in this next set. Nice to share this with you, too, an exclusive recording from Natalia Zuckerman.

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I always think it's amazing when songwriters honor and pay tribute to other songwriters, and that's the case right there. Iron and Wine honoring songwriter Lori McKenna on a 2022 EP called Lori. That's Iron and Wine's cover of Like Patsy Would. Neve Reagan on Folk Alley with some music for you to wrap things up. It's a co-write, as a matter of fact, between a couple of musicians who Zoomed and workshopped ideas, kind of emailing back and forth and WhatsApping and calling back and forth. It's a song called Winter in Eden.

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1: 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Here's just a taste of what we've added lately.

Going way back to Down from the Mountain. That's a record John Hartford released. And it's music you might recognize if you like the movie Oh Brother, Where Art Thou? John Hartford and Big Rock, Candy Mountain. Thanks for joining me this hour. The music's gonna keep on rolling with the Del McCurry Band and a song called Honky Tonk Nights.

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Jamgrass from Colorado, Leftover Salmon right there. The song's called Liza. Jimmy Cliff from 1972, you heard a reggae song called The Harder They Come. That's been covered a lot, a lot, a lot. Greg Brown with Dream Cafe, and the Del McCurry Band, a song called Honky Tonk Nights. Vince Gill joining the band on that song. It's on their 2022 release, Almost Proud. Another classic for you next. Here's Tom Rush on Folk Alley.

the title track from their standout release, the one that made people say, who are the Avett Brothers? That's I and Love and You. Allison Russell, Dan Knobler teaming up. It's a cover of a Bobby Charles song called I Must Be in a Good Place Now. And Tom Rush with River Song. If you love classics like Tom Rush, check out Folk Alley's classic folk stream. It's on our website, folkalley.com. You can also listen on your smart speakers, and I've got another classic coming for you in this next set, too. You're going to hear from Sun House. First, a Folk Alley exclusive. Here's the duo, Anna and Elizabeth.

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The Pine Hearts are a band out of the Pacific Northwest, their hometown, Olympia, Washington, and that's from their 2022 release called Lost Love Songs, The Pine Hearts with Mary the Night's on Fire. Bonnie Raitt, honoring the late John Prine, her cover of Angel from Montgomery, Son House with some of his Delta Blues. You heard This Little Light of Mine. That was recorded way back in 1970. And from a session we did with Anna and Elizabeth back in 2015, you heard Poor Pilgrim of Sorrow. Of course, there's more from that 2015 session. Check out the sessions page at folkalley.com. A song from a daughter to her dad. To wrap things up this hour, here's Jamie McDell with Poor Boy.

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1: This is Folk Alley's Elena C. Every week we add the best in folk and roots music to our library. Here's just a taste of what we've added lately.

In 1976, David Bromberg released a studio version of a live album he'd released, How Late'll Ya Play Till, Volume 2, the studio version from David Bromberg. You heard an instrumental called Bluebird. Nice to have you here on Folk Alley. I'm Elena C. No bluebirds in my yard. I don't think they live where I live, actually, but I have seen a lot of great birds this summer. It's always kind of sad this time of year. Some of them start turning their beaks toward more southern skies because they're thinking about the winter ahead. But I'm not thinking about that yet. Still summer, as far as I'm concerned. I've got good music coming up, good for summer or any time of the year, including the latest from Maya DeVitri. Stay close. You'll hear more, and I'll tell you something else about her, too, in about 20 minutes. Chris Pierce released a new album in August, Songs for the Heavy-Hearted.

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Life is strange, but it is good. And that's a good reminder of that truth. Patty Larkin shared Dear Diary. Robert Plant and Allison Krauss teaming up for Last Kind Word Blues. You heard from Western Centuries. That's a group based out of Seattle. Western Centuries with Far From Home. Chris Pierce starting things off. He's a singer-songwriter with a new album out in August, Songs for the Heavy-Hearted. From it, you heard It Ain't Ever Wrong to Be Free. Maya DeVitri released a new album in July, All My Faith. You can read a review of it now at folkalley.com, and here's what it sounds like.

Charlie Crockett is just cruising. This guy has released 17 studio albums in just about a decade, believe it or not. That comes from his most recent LP of original music, a record called Clovis, out in early July. Charlie Crockett shared the Hallelujah Trail. Bonnie Light Horseman with Old Dutch, and from Maya DeVitri's newest recording, which also came out in July, a record called All My Faith, you heard an ode to the tension and the tenderness of growing pains in a long-term relationship. It's a song called Nobody Else. You can read a review of DeVitri's album All My Faith, by the way, on our website right now, folkalley.com. Also, she was featured on the Basic Folk podcast recently. 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And yes, it's also at folkalley.com. 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

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Right now, streaming in Folk Alley's holiday stream, it's a special Woody Guthrie tribute playlist in honor of Guthrie's July birthday. 6 hours of music curated by Woody's daughter, Nora Guthrie, including numerous covers and, of course, plenty of performances by the man himself. 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

Balsam Range is a North Carolina bluegrass quintet that's from an album they released back in 2019. It's Balsam Range with Get Me Gone. You heard from Keb Moe, something from his newest recording, The Breakdown. It's actually a song he's recorded at least once before, maybe more. Keb Moe with Hand It Over. Nickel Creek with an instrumental called Fire and Last Waltz. And from a new album called Bluegrass Women, that's Lindsay Lou. Lindsay Lou tuning into some bluegrass chops with her newest album. Lindsay Lou shared All I Ever Loved Was You, and she got some help from Tatiana Hargraves and bluegrass maven Lori Lewis. Matt Lawrence is the Suitcase Junkets, kind of a one-man band. And in early October, the Suitcase Junket has a new album called To Go On.

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1: This is Folk Alley's Elena C. Every week we add the best in folk and roots music to our library. Here's just a taste of what we've added lately.

Chris Smither, oh man, love that song. It's Train Home on Folk Alley. Great guitar playing, the title track from that record. I'm Cindy on Folk Alley. Thanks for being here. Tanarawen now, this song featuring Cass McCombs. With this, this record came out in September of 2019. Let's hear it. This band is coming from the north of Mali. The song, again, featuring Cass McCombs. It's Tanarawen.

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0: That's the Stray Birds with Palette, a song from their album Best Medicine, which my favorite album from the Stray Birds. It's like, I mean, I really liked when they started to get more like rock sounding. Don't take me wrong. Love the Stray Birds at all times, but that's a great kind of stripped down record for them. Best Medicine. Tedeschi Trucks Band right before that. Heard Birds of Chicago and Tanarawen starting off our set. It's Cindy. Hi. Thanks for being here today on Folk Alley. This is a Robert Johnson song as done by the Devil Makes Three.
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And now I stand here like a school kid, hoping that it's not too late. 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

Hayes Carl, the song Love Don't Let Me Down on Folk Alley. Sean Colvin before that with an acoustic version of Shotgun Down the Avalanche, that she re-recorded for the 30th anniversary edition of her album Steady On, and The Devil Makes Three starting off our set. Hi, it's Cindy. Thanks for listening. Hope you're having a great day. I have a live song from the Howlin' Brothers. We'll hear Gone.

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That's Taylor Ashton, the song Nicole on Folk Alley. Taylor Ashton, former member of the Canadian band Fish and Bird, and also a fantastic banjo player. John Smith in the sets, the UK singer-songwriter doing Work in Progress, and the Howland Brothers with a live song starting it off. I'm Cindy Howes on Folk Alley. Here's Billy Strings.

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1: This is Folk Alley's Elena C. Every week we add the best in folk and roots music to our library. Here's just a taste of what we've added lately.

0: 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I use a smaller brush now to paint the town. I still drink my whiskey, I just water it down. Well, no more showing up in night court, one day late, $2 short. I still play the dogs, but just for sport. A married man, a married man. Well, some women think they can turn a bum into a saint. 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You got the same old bum with a new coat of paint. Now there's two names printed on the checks. 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I still drank my whiskey, I just water it down. I water it down.
1: It's Bill Morrissey on Folk Alley kicking off the hour. The song Married Man from his album North. Welcome. It's your host Cindy Howes hanging out with you today. Up next, longtime partners in music and life, Pete and Maura Kennedy, who met in 1992. They've just released a new album, Smoke Tree, and this is Without Us. It's new from the Kennedys on Folk Alley.

Brandi Carlile from her debut album back in 2005, before we even knew what we were in for, the song What Can I Say from Brandi. Kaya Cater right before that with an instrumental, Fine Times at Our House, heard a John Prine song from the Avett Brothers, and it was new from the Kennedys. It's Cindy Howes, thanks for hanging out with me today. Formerly of Wee Banjo 3, the brothers David and Martin Howley return with their new band, Howley, the new album out now, and this is Wild One.

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1: Raul Malo on Folk Alley, who sadly passed away in 2025. They just released that live album, Bella Ciao, live in Nashville from the great Raul Malo. That's Forever and Ever. Also Yola, and it was New Howley kicking off our set. It's Cindy Howes. Thanks for joining us today on Folk Alley. Hope all is well with you. And if it's not, that's okay too. We're happy to have you and hope the music helps. Let's do a new track up next from Mary Bragg featuring John Paul White.

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Bonnie Light Horseman. I love it. Bonnie Light Horseman doing Bonnie Light Horseman from the album Bonnie Light Horseman, featuring the great Anais Mitchell singing on that track. A new song from Keb Mo's album The Breakdown, It Was One Day Away, Tracy Chapman, and new Mary Bragg kicking off our set. I'm Cindy on Folk Alley, very excited about this new album from Mama's Broke, Reunion, name of the album from Amy, Lou, and Lisa. Let's do old-fashioned love song, new from Mama's Broke.

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Amanda Shires with The Way It Dimmed on Folk Alley, coming from her album My Piece of Land that she put out in 2017, working with Dave Cobb on that. It's Cindy on Folk Alley. Thanks for listening. Here's a song from Tanarawin.

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1: Tinderbox and started it off with Chinarowen. I'm Cindy House on Folk Alley. Thanks for listening today. This is from Nora Jones, her third album, Not Too Late. We'll hear Be My Somebody on Folk Alley.

Fortunate Ones with The Bliss, that is coming from their 2015 album of the same name. Anna Tivel in our set, Figure It Out, was the song we got, and Be My Somebody from Norah Jones, starting it out. I'm Cindy Howes. Grateful to have you here today on Folk Alley. Hope you're enjoying it. This is a live song recorded for us by Lula Wiles. This was done a few years back. This song we're going to hear, Travelin' On, from Lula Wiles.

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Rose Cousins sounded like Carrie Nilsson on that song with The Benefits of Being Alone from her album Bravado. I think it's like the perfect combination of her songwriting sensibilities and her incredible sense of humor. Right before that, we heard from Dori Freeman, and Laura Cortese and the Dance Guards did Pace Myself and a live song from Lula Wiles starting off our set. I'm Cindy Howes. Thanks for listening today. Here's Hannah Conley.

0: didn't realize we were going to have the liberty of having these wonderful players with us.
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1: This is cool.
0: We're ready? Okay.

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1: This is Folk Alley's Elena C. Every week, we add the best in folk and roots music to our library. Here's just a taste of what we've added lately.

Mavis Staples, it's Turn Me Around from her album We'll Never Turn Back, put out in 2007 and produced by Ry Cooder. Really big album for her, kind of put her on the pathway to getting back in the roots and Americana world in a big way. It's Cindy House. Thanks a lot for listening to Folk Alley. We're going to do this one from Laura Marling. It's the title track from her 2020 album, Song for Our Daughter, from Laura Marling.

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That's the C being Mira Stanley and Chuck E. Costa. We heard the song In My Pocket. Townes Van Zandt right before that with White Freightliner Blues. That was a demo version of that song. Iron and Wine, Boy with a Coin, and Laura Marling starting us off. I'm Cindy on Folk Alley. Thanks for listening. Here's a song from the Texas singer-songwriter David Ramirez.

Mara Smiley on Folk Alley. That is from her album Unzip the Horizon and Leather Breeches. Very good words. Georgia, right before that, from Katie Pruitt and David Ramirez, starting off our set on Folk Alley. Grateful to have you here today. I'm your host, Cindy Howes. This is a live song recorded by Chris Delmhorst and Jeffrey Foucault.

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Jill Andrews on Folk Alley. That's The Party, coming from her album put out in 2020. Laura Veers with Seven Falls, and Brian Sutton doing an instrumental. Started off our set with a live tune from Chris Delmhorst and Jeffrey Foucault. I'm Cindy House on Folk Alley. Brandi Clark now, this song featuring Randy Newman.

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1: This is Folk Alley's Elena C. Every week, we add the best in folk and roots music to our library. Here's just a taste of what we've added lately.

Tracy Chapman, man, that is a stunning song. It's All That You Have Is Your Soul from her album Crossroads. It's Cindy House. Thanks for being here today on Folk Alley. George Jackson, a very talented fiddler. We're going to hear an instrumental from his album Time and Place, Stetson's Cabin, from George Jackson on Folk Alley.

Bruce Springsteen, that's Youngstown from the Ghost of Tom Joad, very folky album for the boss. Nick Drake from 1972's Pink Moon. We heard Ride, Ordinary Town from Dave Carter and Tracy Grammer,

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Andrew Bird with Chemical Switches featuring his incredible whistling from his album Are You Serious? Hard Drive right before that with Bravest Cowboy. We also heard from Chris Smither starting it off with a live song. It's Cindy House on Folk Alley. Hi, thanks for listening. This one's coming from Jolie Holland and Samantha Parton. They recorded this live for us. We'll do Little Black Bear.

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That's Man About a Horse with You Can Never Go Home, Little Boxes. Right before that, Kate and Anna McGarrigle. We also did Mason Jennings, Be Here Now, and Jolie Holland and Samantha Parton with a live song on Folk Alley. It's Cindy Howes. Thanks for listening. So grateful to have you here today. Tallest man on earth, let's hear My Dear.

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What if you heard me now, my dear? My body's with the birds and me, but my mind is with the times they're leaving. Oh, I want them, but I let them go. There's a sparkle

I'll sing you a song of a crazy old world that was coming along, till one day some fool made the decision to turn on the television. Of course, radio reported we'd all ignore it. The paper said we had no time for it. But before you knew it, you knew Milton Berle, and we all had a new escape from the world. All tuned in before too soon, we were watching a man walk on the moon. He made it look as easy as driving a car. The video killed the radio star. I got the talking blues. Talking blues are easy to do. All you gotta rhyme is a line or two. Rhyme a line or two, and then you don't ever have to rhyme again, see? I can say whatever I want to now. You know.

USA sitcom catchphrase, game show nation, television soon defied explanation as the situation took to such a degree that eventually we'd hear about a cable TV. Of course, free TV news swore we'd ignore it, and the average family could never afford it. But again, they were wrong. Eventually, everybody wanted their MTV. We were all tuned in, but now the shock was watching a kid do a thing called the moonwalk. Sliding backwards, really, was eventually too far. Reality killed that video star. Got the talking blues. So simple at first, it was hard to foresee the impending collision with reality, but it soon seemed TV turned on itself when the real world came on like it was something else. Of course, actors all acted like they weren't floored, hoping eventually that we'd all get bored. But one after the other, we pretended not to act as we hurtled ever forward toward alternative facts. Then a show called The Apprentice came on, and pretty soon an old man with a comb over had sold us the moon. And we stayed tuned in. Now here we are, reality killed by reality star.

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1: 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Here's just a taste of what we've added lately.

0: 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I don't want to have to take my hands off the wheel.
1: You want to take the air cleaner off this second. Just so we can see what it really do. Uh-oh. 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We're almost down. Hang on. Uh-oh.

0: but you can just hold until we get to the next.
1: John Prine, that's the song Automobile on Folk Alley. I'm Cindy House. Nice to have you along today. Hope you're well. Happy to play you this song from Maya DeVitry. You may recognize her name as being part of the Lancaster band The Straybirds. This is from her second solo record, How to Break a Fall. A really fantastic release from a very talented singer and songwriter, Maya DeVitry. Here's the song Bread for the Circus. It's Maya DeVitry on Folk Alley.

Red Molly on Folk Alley with the song Pretend. That's Abby Gardner, Molly Venter, and Lori McAllister making up Red Molly. Lisa Hannigan, Undertow, right before that, heard Iron and Wine, and Maya DeVitri starting off our set. I'm Cindy. Thanks for joining us today on Folk Alley. This is from The Head and the Heart, their debut album from the Seattle band. It's Lost in My Mind.

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The song My Portion from I Draw Slow, a Dublin-based roots band. Letitia Van Sant in the set with The Hustle and The Head and the Heart starting off the set for us with Lost in My Mind. I'm Cindy Howes. Thanks a lot for listening. Laura Cortese and the Dance Cards, led by the great Laura Cortese, originally from California. This song is called Stockholm and was recorded live for Folk Alley. It's Laura Cortese and the Dance Cards.

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Marcarelli, A Little Kindness from his 2020 album Blindsided. Kate Rusby, right before that, we also heard from The Grateful Dead and a live song from Laura Cortese and the Dance Cards. It's Cindy Howes. Glad to have you here on Folk Alley today. This is coming from Danny Barnes. He was the 2015 recipient of the Steve Martin Prize for Excellence in Banjo and Bluegrass, which tells you something. This is from his album Man on Fire, put out in March of 2020. Let's hear it. It's Danny Barnes on Folk Alley.

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1: This is Folk Alley's Elena C. Every week, we add the best in folk and roots music to our library. Here's just a taste of what we've added lately.

Mandolin Orange on Folk Alley, a duo coming from North Carolina, Andrew Marlin and Emily France. We heard the song Morphine Girl. It's Cindy. Thanks for listening. Taylor Ashton, very talented singer, songwriter, guitar player, banjo player. He actually plays, I saw him play electric guitar as if he was playing clawhammer banjo. It was very interesting. His debut album, The Romantic, came out in February of 2020. We'll hear the song Pretenders from Taylor Ashton.

Indigo Girls on Folk Alley, featuring Allison Brown on Banjola. Also, Amy Ray and Emily Saliers, of course, of Indigo Girls. We heard Birthday Song. William Prince right before that did Grace, and Taylor Ashton starting off our set on Folk Alley. It's Cindy House. Hope you're doing well today. Thought we'd do one from Leonard Cohen. Here's Famous Blue Raincoat.

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Layla McCalla on Folk Alley. Little Sparrow is the name of that song from the New Orleans resident. Puss in Boots right before that. That would be Nora Jones singing and playing electric guitar on that song, It's Not Easy. And Leonard Cohen starting off our set on Folk Alley. It's Cindy Howes. Thanks for listening today. Hope you're doing great. This is coming from Little Nora Brown, a very talented young banjo player based in Brooklyn. We'll hear the song Morphine from Little Nora Brown. It's live music on Folk Alley.

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Elin Jewell with 79 Cents, the Meow Song. Alison Krauss right before that, as well as Laura Cortese and a live song from Little Nora Brown. I'm Cindy Howes on Folk Alley. Thanks for listening today. This is Bonnie Light Horseman, a trio that includes Anais Mitchell and Eric D. Johnson of the Fruit Bats. Eric is singing lead on this song, Deep in Love. It's Bonnie Light Horseman on Folk Alley.

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1: This is Folk Alley's Elena C. Every week we add the best in folk and roots music to our library. Here's just a taste of what we've added lately.

Sufjan Stevens with the song Should Have Known Better from his 2015 release, Carrie and Lowell. It's Cindy Howes. Thanks for listening today. Up ahead, George Harrison and Lisa Hannigan are on the way. This one's coming from the Durham band, His Golden Messenger. It's I Need a Teacher.

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Lisa Hannigan, that's Sea Song on Folk Alley from her debut solo album, See So. A demo version from George Harrison of Run of the Mill. Also, Peter Mulvey and His Golden Messenger starting off the hour. I'm Cindy Howes. This is a band proudly from Louisville, Kentucky. Here's Houndmouth with Sedona.

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Caitlin Canty, we heard the song Get Up from her album Reckless Skyline, that album produced by Jeffrey Foucault. Hannah Conley, right before that, we heard the song From Where You Are, which is the title track from her 2020 album. Houndmouth, starting off our set, we heard Sedona. I'm Cindy. Thanks for listening today to Folk Alley. Here's a live song coming from Meg Hutchinson.

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Right now, streaming in Folk Alley's holiday stream, it's a special Woody Guthrie tribute playlist in honor of Guthrie's July birthday. 6 hours of music curated by Woody's daughter, Nora Guthrie, including numerous covers and, of course, plenty of performances by the man himself. 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

Marcarelli, that's The River Always Wins, really dramatic song, a battle between humans and a river, and the river won from his album Blindsided. We also heard from Hanukkah Castle. We heard Villagers and Meg Hutchinson starting off the set. I'm Cindy. Thanks for listening. Here's Che Apalache.

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1: This is Folk Alley's Elena C. Every week, we add the best in folk and roots music to our library. Here's just a taste of what we've added lately.

0: I'm a-going fishing, yes, I'm going fishing, and my baby going fishing too. I'm a-going fishing, yes, I'm going fishing, and my baby going fishing too. I'm a-going fishing, yes, I'm going fishing, and my baby going fishing too. Thank you.
1: Taj Mahal, live version of Fishin' Blues, kicking us off in this hour here on Folk Alley. It's Cindy House hanging out with you today. Glad to have you along. Steve Earle teamed up with Los Lobos for this new single. Steve Earle actually teaches songwriting workshops, and he wrote this song during one of those workshops in Brooklyn last spring. Let's check it out. It's new from Steve Earle and Los Lobos.

Layla McCalla on Folk Alley, a song sung in Haitian Creole from her tribute to Langston Hughes. Wrapping up that set, also Doc Watson from the debut album from Doc and Merle Watson. That was from 1965. The Hayden Triplets and Steve Earle and Los Lobos with a new song starting us off. It's Cindy. Thanks for joining us on Folk Alley today. Jess Williamson first came on my radar back in 2020 when she did a collaboration with Katie Crutchfield of Waxahachie called Plains. She has a new solo record out, and we'll hear this new one, Tracking the Tropics, new from Jess Williamson.

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0: you sit here and ask me such one-dimensional questions about a very tiny area of our lives.
1: Was it a kind of prison?
0: You ask me questions that fall continually within the Negroness of my life. You ask me questions that pertain to the narrow scope of the summer eyes. I am artist.
1: Sydney.
0: Man.
1: Sydney.
0: American. 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
2: A new song from Kaya Cater on Folk Alley, paying tribute to Sidney Poitier. The song is Sidney. Honey Dewdrops in the set from the Baltimore duo. It was the song Heart Wants, and new from Jess Williamson. Starting it off, it's Cindy. Thanks for joining us on Folk Alley today. The singer and guitarist from the Des Lawn, Riley Downing, has a new solo album, and we'll hear this one, Helen and Jean.

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Molly Tuttle on Folk Alley from her debut EP back in 2017. And now she's a married woman. Molly and Ketch Secor from Old Crow Medicine Show recently tied the knot, and they shared some pictures on their Instagram, and it truly looks like a fairy tale. That's the song You Didn't Call My Name from Molly. Also, Phoebe Bridgers with an acoustic version of her new song Lost Boys. We heard an instrumental from the East Pointers, and it was new from Riley Downing. Thanks for joining us on Folk Alley today. Up next, this song featuring Nathaniel Rateliff. It's new from William Prince.

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Inspired by the old English and Scottish folk song John Barleycorn, that's Traffic, featuring Steve Winwood singing lead, going back to their 1970 release, John Barleycorn Must Die. A great way to start this hour here on listener-supported Folk Alley. I'm your host, Brad Kolodner. Always great to be with you. Hope you are enjoying our eclectic mix of tunes as we've got songs on the way from Mary Gaucher, Gregory Alan Isakoff, and up next, Margot Silker. This is from her record, Valley of Heart's Delight, an album inspired by a place she can't return. It's California's Santa Clara Valley, and it was known for the orchards and beautiful landscape before it was paved over and became known as Silicon Valley. Here's Lowland Trail from Margot Silker.

Hello, everybody. This is Paul Thorne, and you are listening to Folk Alley. Y'all need to listen to them. They got a lot of good things going on.

0: Courtney Marie Andrews describes her song Satellite as a love song without caveats. She says that she's written a lot of love songs, but there's always a tinge of heartbreak. And this one, well, it's just all love. It's from the album Loose Future. Before that, Sonny Terry and Brownie McGee with Walkin' My Blues Away. We also heard from Old Crow Medicine Show with The Good Stuff, and that's Margot Silker starting off the set. The full playlist is up on our website. Just head on over to folkalley.com, and we keep a running tally of the songs coming through here on the stream. Up next, here are The Birds.
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0: Jason Isbell and the 400 unit on Folk Alley from the record Reunions with Only Children, a collaboration featuring Valerie June and Bill Frisell from a record that pays tribute to the life and legacy of the great Doc Watson. The album is called I Am a Pilgrim, Doc Watson at 100, released in the spring of 2023, which would have been around the time of his 100th birthday. Valerie June and Bill Frisell with Handsome Molly. The Byrds starting off the set with For Free. Hey there, I'm Brad Kolodner. Always nice to spend time with you here on Folk Alley, as we've got an exclusive performance up next from Mary Gaucher. This one recorded at Folk Alliance back in 2012. Here's Mary Gaucher with Goodbye.
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The title track of his 2023 release, Appaloosa Bones, that's Gregory Alan Isakoff here on Folk Alley. Before that, Woody Guthrie with The Sinking of the Reuben James. David Surrett, the late multi-instrumentalist out of Maine, from the record The Green Mandolin with a set of tunes. You might be familiar with David's daughter, Issa Burke of Lula Wiles, also with Aoife O'Donovan and many others. David Surrett and his musical legacy certainly carrying on through his daughter and through the beautiful music he's recorded over his career. That's Mary Gaucher with Goodbye. It's a Folk Alley exclusive performance from Folk Alliance back in 2012. Up next, we've got a track from Feist and her 2024 album Multitudes. Here's Love, Who We Are Meant To.

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1: This is Folk Alley's Elena C. Every week we add the best in folk and roots music to our library. Here's just a taste of what we've added lately.

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1: The legendary Muddy Waters, starting off this hour here on Folk Alley with Walkin' Blues. It was recorded back in the fall of 1971 in London. That's the London Muddy Waters sessions from the great Muddy Waters. As we roll into this hour on Folk Alley, I'm your host, Brad Kolodner. Some new music to spin from Kate McLeod, the latest from Phoebe Bridgers. And up next, here's Rising Appalachia sisters Leah Song and Chloe Smith from their upcoming new album, Trade My Troubles. Here's Chance at Wholesome.

A pair of guitar-picking phenoms, that's Molly Tuttle and Billy Strings, with a Nancy Griffith song, Listen to the Radio. Billy and Molly were roommates for a stretch in Nashville. Both are now big stars in bluegrass and roots music, and they honor the music of Nancy Griffith on the compilation album More Than a Whisper, alongside an all-star cast, including Sean Colvin, Steve Earle, Emmylou Harris, John Prine. The list goes on and on. That's John Renbourn, along with Maggie Boyle, with Searching for Lambs. We also heard Trey Wellington tearing it up on the banjo from his album Black Banjo, and Rising Appalachia from their upcoming new album Trade My Troubles. Up next, we'll hear from fiddler and singer-songwriter Kate McLeod alongside her West Virginia band Mind the Gap. Here's I Will Sing My Heart Out.

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From a family supergroup of acclaimed singer-songwriters, Dylan LeBlanc, James LeBlanc, Angela Hacker, and Bay Simpson, that's The Family from the album Delusions of Grandeur with Everybody Loves You Now. We also heard Hooray for the Riff Raff with Snake Plant, The Past is Still Alive, and new music from Kate McLeod and her latest album, Home Brewed. Always great to be with you here on listener-supported Folk Alley. I'm your host, Brad Kolodner, as we hear from Phoebe Bridgers collaborating with Nickel Creek on a song from her new album, Lost Weekend. Here's Haunted.

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the unmistakable voice of Rachel Price and the eclectic sounds of Lake Street Dive, going all the way back to their 2012 EP Fun Machine with Clear a Space. That's Keb Moe from his new album The Breakdown with One Day Away. Before that, Tony Trischka alongside Steve Martin and an all-star cast of bluegrass pickers on the album Double Banjo Bluegrass Spectacular with a tune called The Crow. That's Steve on Clymer banjo and Tony playing bluegrass style banjo. And that's Phoebe Bridgers collaborating with Nickel Creek on the song Haunted. Up next here on Folk Alley, we'll head to Canada and hear from the Nova Scotia-based folk duo Mama's Broke. They claim it's nearly impossible to write an earnest love song. It's always easier to write about heartbreak and disappointment, but this is an attempt to write an old-fashioned love song. Here from Mama's Broke on Folk Alley.

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1: This is Folk Alley's Elena C. Every week we add the best in folk and roots music to our library. Here's just a taste of what we've added lately.

Welcome into this hour on Folk Alley. I'm your host, Brad Kolodner, as we started things off with Sean Colvin from the record Cover Girl with Twilight. We've got music coming your way from Bon Iver, The Secret Sisters, Taylor Ashton, so much more. Always an eclectic blend here on listener-supported Folk Alley as we take a trip out to California and hear from the duo Mapache. This is from their record Swinging Stars with What a Summer.

from the debut record For Emma Forever Ago from the artist Bon Iver. That's the song Flume. Before that, Layla McCalla with the title cut of the record A Day for the Hunter, A Day for the Prey. Great folk singer Tom Paxton with Home to Me, and Mapache starting off the set. 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And next we've got a tune from Jim Queskin and Jeff Moldauer. This is from their album Penny's Farm. Here's Fishing Blues.

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Covering Simon and Garfunkel, that's the Secret Sisters, Laura and Lydia Rogers from their album You Don't Own Me Anymore, with Kathy's song. Before that, Kara Jackson, singer-songwriter out of Illinois, from her debut record, Why Does the Earth Give Us People to Love, with Pawn Shop. Before that, Jim Queskin and Jeff Moldauer with Fishing Blues. Up next here on Folk Alley, let's hear a tune that was recorded live at the Station Inn in Nashville, Tennessee, a renowned venue known for bluegrass and country music. And it is really a gem in the rough as it's perched amongst all of these condos and high rises. It's almost like stepping back in time when you walk through the doors of the legendary Station Inn. Here's Daryl Scott. This one recorded in 2017. Here's Family Tree.

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Right now, streaming in Folk Alley's holiday stream, it's a special Woody Guthrie tribute playlist in honor of Guthrie's July birthday. 6 hours of music curated by Woody's daughter, Nora Guthrie, including numerous covers and, of course, plenty of performances by the man himself. 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

An album that was recorded on a cross-country road trip from Brooklyn to Santa Monica. That's Taylor Ashton from the album Stranger to the Feeling with the song Love Something, Leave Something, and it features Buck Meek of Big Thief. Before that, Vishtin with a track from their album Mosaic. Vishtin is a trio out of Prince Edward Island, and that's a traditional Cajun song. Before that, Trey Burt with the song Under the Devil's Knee, collaborating with Layla McCalla, Allison Russell, and Sonny War. And starting off the set, a live performance from the Station Inn. That's Daryl Scott with Family Tree. Great to have you along here on Folk Alley. I'm your host, Brad Kolodner. And up next, a track inspired by the NPR show Marketplace, which has a phrase that pops up on that program each time from the host, Kai Rizdahl. The phrase is, let's do the numbers. And Mipso was inspired by that phrase, and well, they wrote a song called The Numbers. It's on their album Book of Fools. 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

Perhaps you die. There was a young woman who swallowed some fluff, lipstick and candy and powder and puff. 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She swallowed the

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1: This is Folk Alley's Elena C. Every week, we add the best in folk and roots music to our library. Here's just a taste of what we've added lately.

Originally released on the 1972 album For the Roses, that's Joni Mitchell with a remastered version of the song You Turn Me On, I'm a Radio. And I'm so glad that you're tuning in here on Folk Alley. I'm your host, Brad Kolodner, and we've got music coming your way from Doc Watson and the Nitty Gritty Dirt Band. We'll also be hearing from Lizzie No, Neil Young, so many great songs on the way, including this one from Abraham Alexander from the debut album, Sea Sons. Here's Blood Under the Bridge.

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2: Do we want to try a break? Now your fiddle break comes right after I get back and whoop her brother and her paw and sing a chorus.
4: Meanwhile, back at the ranch.
2: Yeah. Now, that is about as pretty a bass line as I've heard played in something in a long time. I compliment that boy back there. That's a horse's foot in the gravel, man. That ain't train. Running through a ford in the creek.
5: Want to try one, Doc?
2: Let's see if we can put down a take. Where's the harmony at? Right here?

The Tennessee stud was long and lean, the color of the sun, and his eyes were green. He had the nerve and he had the blood, and there never was a horse like the Tennessee stud.

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There's good horses. The Tennessee stud was long and lean, the color of the sun, and his eyes were green. He had the nerve and he had the blood, and there never was a horse like the Tennessee stud.

from their first major label release back in 1989. That's Indigo Girls with Land of Canaan. Before that, Doc Watson and the Nitty Gritty Dirt Band collaborating on Tennessee Stud. It's from the legendary record, Will the Circle Be Unbroken? And it features some pretty legendary country and bluegrass artists, including Earl Scruggs, Merle Travis, Maybelle Carter, Norman Blake. The list goes on and on. Before that, River Wireless with Sailing Away. It's from their album, We Are the Light. We also heard from Abraham Alexander rounding out the set. 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Thanks to all of our members who help power this station. Up next, a tune from Greg Brown and his album Iowa Waltz. This is a request going out to Harold, listening in Fort Worth, Texas. Here's The Train carrying Jimmy Rogers home.

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The Steel Wheels here on Folk Alley from their album Over the Trees. That's Trent Wagler singing lead with Under. Before that, Lizzie No from her album Havesies, released in 2024. A good friend of ours here at Folk Alley, as she's the co-host of the podcast Basic Folk, which is also co-hosted by our very own Cindy Howes. That's Lizzie No with The Heartbreak Store. Before that, Greg Brown with The Train carrying Jimmy Rogers home. Up next here on Folk Alley, I'm your host, Brad Kolodner. Chastity Brown with a Folk Alley exclusive performance of the song Carried Away.

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What started as a poem he wrote in a bar in Calgary, that's the song Traffic Fiction from Trey Burt, the title track of his 2023 release. Before that, Bluegrass Pioneers Hazel Dickens and Alice Gerard from a set of recordings on tape that were captured in Alice's living room when they were first developing their sound and testing out some new repertoire. Hazel Dickens and Alice Gerard with Let Me Fall from the Free Dirt release Sing Me Back Home, the DC tapes. Neil Young before that with Harvest Moon, a request going out to Mara, listening in Florence, South Carolina. And Chastity Brown with a Folk Alley exclusive performance of her song Carried Away. Well, we are just charging on through this hour here on listener-supported Folk Alley. I'm your host, Brad Kolodner. Here's Ruthie Foster

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1: 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Here's just a taste of what we've added lately.

0: From an album that picked up the Grammy Award for Best Contemporary Blues Album back in 1998, that's Taj Mahal with Señor Blues, singing Queen Bee. A great way to start off this hour on Folk Alley, always an eclectic blend. I'm your host, Brad Kolodner, and we've got music up next from Vishten, Sue Foley, Viv, and Riley. And right now, here's Bahamas.
1: I wake up, fry some eggs, pull the blue jeans across my legs, and then start working, working, working on my

The Dropkick Murphys on Folk Alley, bringing to life old Woody Guthrie lyrics on the song Two Sixes Upside Down. It's from the album This Machine Still Kills Fascists. Amethyst Kia going back to her 2013 release Dig with the Sun House song Grinning in Your Face. Susan Werner before that with I Can't Let You In, and Bahamas kicking off that set from the record Boot Cut. 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We keep a running tally of the songs coming through the stream. Up next, Mumford & Sons, going back to their breakthrough record, Babel.

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From her EP, Can I Sit With You, that's Sunny War with She Just Don't Care. Nina DeVitri, before that, from the record What You Feel Is Real. It's a song called Being With Myself. Nina DeVitri is the younger sister of Maya DeVitri. And that's Mumford & Sons with Holland Road from their record Babel. Up next on Folk Alley, here's Umu Sangare from the record Timbuktu. This is a song written for the people of Wasulu in Mali. Here's Wasulu Dawn.

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3-time winner of the Blues Foundation Traditional Female Artist Award. That's Sue Foley with Maybelle's Guitar. Of course, a reference to Maybelle Carter of the Carter family. And it's from the album One Guitar Woman, which is a tribute to female pioneers of the guitar, including Memphis Minnie, songs from Sister Rosetta Tharpe, and many others. That's Dietrich Strauss with How to Be Invisible. And we heard from Vishtin from their album Mosaic. Starting off the set, Umu Sangare with Wasulu Dawn. Up next on Folk Alley, let's hear from the duo Viv and Riley, Vivian Leva and Riley Calcagno. This one from their album Imaginary People. Here's Kiger's Hill.

that I am quite sure. All your reinforcements, all your messages, I got them all. Sure, I was drinking, but that is no excuse.

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1: This is Folk Alley's Elena C. Every week, we add the best in folk and roots music to our library. Here's just a taste of what we've added lately.

Tom Rush with Joshua Gone Barbados. How you doing? Welcome into Folk Alley. I'm Matt Riley. Coming up, some Green Sky Bluegrass. I've got Neil Young, Dave Alvin, and right now, Iron and Wine, with an assist right here from I'm With Her. It's called Robin's Egg.

From that pretty underrated record, Silver and Gold, that's Neil Young and Daddy Went. Live Green in there. We also had The War and Treaty. Iron and Wine, starting us off with an assist from I'm With Her, a tune called Robin's Egg. How you doing? Welcome into Folk Alley. I'm Matt Riley, and let's keep moving with Green Sky Bluegrass. Shouted, Written Down, and Quoted is the record from 2016. And here's Fixin' to Ruin.

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Father left us down here all alone. My poor mother is under a stone, with an aching heart and trembling hands. Is there no mercy in this land?

No Mercy in This Land, courtesy of Ben Harper and Charlie Musselwhite. Cora Feeder in there, In a Young Person's Body, name of the tune. And Fixin' to Ruin, courtesy of Green Sky Bluegrass, starting us off here on Folk Alley. And this is something we recorded. You know, I'm digging into the archives for this one. This is pre-pandemic, before the world changed. And this was caught live at the 38th Songwriters Festival. It's Chastity Brown with a great rendition of Like the Sun.

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make my home in the Hollywood Hills. And I make my living with the hillbilly fiddle, playing little runs in the funny little field.

with a vamp in the middle. Jason Carter and Michael Cleveland right there from their kind of sort of self-titled or eponymous record, Carter and Cleveland. Crosby, Stills, and Nash. Dave Alvin in there. And Chastity Brown caught live for Folk Alley, Like the Sun. 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And thanks to Jeff Ayler and Redia Spada from Beehive Productions for making everything sound so good. Here on Folk Alley, let's keep moving. Out of Austin, Texas, the Black Dog and the Wandering Boy, courtesy of James McMurtry.

and I'll sing you a song of a crazy old world that was coming along. Till one day some fool made the decision to turn on the television. Of course, radio reported we'd all ignore it. The paper said we had no time for it. But before you knew it, you knew Milton Berle, and we all had a new escape from the world. All tuned in before too soon, we were watching a man walk on the moon. He made it look as easy as driving a car. The video killed the radio star. I got the talking blues. Talking blues are easy to do. All you gotta rhyme is a line or two. Rhyme a line or two, and then you don't ever have to rhyme again, see? I can say whatever I want to now. You know.

Say sitcom catchphrase, game show nation, television soon defied explanation as the situation took to such a degree that eventually we'd hear about a cable TV. Of course, free TV news swore we'd ignore it, and the average family could never afford it. But again, they were wrong. Eventually, everybody wanted their MTV. We were all tuned in, but now the shock was watching a kid do a thing called the moonwalk. Sliding backwards, really, it was eventually too far. Reality killed that video star. Got the talking blues. So simple at first, it was hard to foresee the impending collision with reality, but it soon seemed TV turned on itself when the real world came on like it was something else. Of course, actors all acted like they weren't floored, hoping eventually that we'd all get bored. But one after the other, we pretended not to act as we hurtled ever forward toward alternative facts. Then a show called The Apprentice came on, and pretty soon an old man with a comb over had sold us the moon. And we stayed tuned in. Now here we are, reality killed by

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1: This is Folk Alley's Elena C. Every week we add the best in folk and roots music to our library. Here's just a taste of what we've added lately.

Mama Louisiana, talking about our home state. Mary Gaucher off the Dixie Kitchen record right there. Welcome into Folk Alley. I'm Matt Riley. Hope it is going well. And coming up, Patty Griffin in just a few minutes. I've also got Jimmy Cliff, Mickey Hart, and Bill Kreutzmann from a cool compilation. Valerie June, and right now, Rhiannon Giddens and Justin Robinson from their collaboration, What Did the Blackbird Say to the Crow? Now, they were both in Carolina Chocolate Drops, so this is them getting back together in 2025. And here is Hook and Line.

Revelation Blues, courtesy of the tallest man on earth. Patty Griffin, Beirut in there. And Rhiannon Giddens and Justin Robinson giving us Hook and Line. Here on Folk Alley, if you like what you hear, you can always support it by clicking the donate button and donate what you can afford to keep this service strong. Because you listen a lot. You like it. Support it. That's it. All right. From the collection Dear Jerry, celebrating the music of Jerry Garcia, this is Jimmy Cliff, Mickey Hart, and Bill Kreutzmann doing The Harder They Come.

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Servant to It, courtesy of Mipso. We had Grain Thief and Jimmy Cliff and a couple of Grateful Dead members, Mickey Hart and Bill Kreutzmann, teaming up for Jimmy Cliff's The Harder They Come, which Jerry Garcia was a big fan of. He and Merle Saunders did a great version of that. And the Dead would cover it as well, and that appears on Dear Jerry, celebrating the music of Jerry Garcia. How you doing? Welcome into Folk Alley. I'm Matt Riley, and this is John Renborn.

It's time to celebrate the father of folk. Right now, streaming in Folk Alley's holiday stream, it's a special Woody Guthrie tribute playlist in honor of Guthrie's July birthday. 6 hours of music curated by Woody's daughter, Nora Guthrie, including numerous covers and, of course, plenty of performances by the man himself. 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

Any Bell I See, Maida Vitry right there. Valerie June, keeping us on Tennessee time. We had Leftover Salmon and John Renborn at the top from 2015. We heard Blues Run the Game. Here on Folk Alley, this is the Lonesome Ace String Band with Peep of Day.

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1: This is Folk Alley's Elena C. Every week, we add the best in folk and roots music to our library. Here's just a taste of what we've added lately.

quite possibly his most famous tune, Dead Skunk, Loudon Wainwright III, going back to 1972. How you doing? Welcome into Folk Alley. I'm Matt Riley. In a little bit, I'm going to play you some Glen Campbell. I've also got Ruthie Foster caught live for Folk Alley. What else? Julian Baker and Torres, and right now, Taj Mahal and Keb Moe from their collaboration from 2025, Room on the Porch. This one features Ruby Amanfu. It's the title track.

Dan Hicks and the Hot Licks, I Feel Like Singing. It's usually showering for me. The infamous String Dusters in there. We had Heidi Talbot, and at the top, Taj Mahal and Keb Moe with Rubia Monfu giving us the title track to Room on the Porch. Here on Folk Alley, if you like Instagram, we are there. You can get a little inside track as to what's happening these days at Folk Alley. So check it out if you're of a mind. And right now, Leonard Cohen.

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Traveling light.

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The Heartbreak Store, courtesy of Lizzie No. She's also the co-host of the podcast Basic Folk, which you might recognize from your time surfing folkalley.com and joining us on social media. I'm with her in there, and at the top, Leonard Cohen from the 2016 record You Want It Darker, which was produced by his son, Adam.

Adam. We heard Traveling Light. Here on Folk Alley, Matt Riley here, and this was caught live for us at the 30A Songwriters Festival, and it's Austin's Ruthie Foster, Joy Comes Back.

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0: It's Morgan Tony, who is a Mi'kmaq fiddler, and the Mi'kmaq are an indigenous group who have lived in Cape Breton Island in Nova Scotia since time immemorial, and the record is Heal the Divide, and we heard the tune, which translates to welcome. It's called Jealousy Bisqua. Preceded by Elephant Revival, Glenn Campbell in there, and Ruthie Foster caught live for Folk Alley. See more, hear more in the sessions section of our archives. We got so much great stuff there. So check it all out at folkalley.com. And here is Julian Baker and Torres talking about Tuesday.
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With this exorcism, I put our story to bed. 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
1: Well, when I was a young man, I traveled around. I worked every hard bar in every hard town. For the whiskey, the draft beer, the porter and stout, I sang everywhere till I sang myself out. And now I'm getting older, but it don't bother me. When I can't hit the high notes, I just drop the key. And sometimes when I sing, now the words escape me. When I drifted back north, I took a job at a mill. I did not plan on staying, but now it looks like I will. Got a room near the mill, where the rents are still cheap. Got a job in the card room, I can do in my sleep. And now I'm getting older, but it don't bother me. When I can't hit the high notes, I just drop the key. And sometimes when I sing, now the words escape me.

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And now I'm getting older, but it don't bother me. When I can't hit the high notes, I just drop the key. 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And sometimes when I sing, now the words escape me.

Snow Outside the Mill from Bill Morrissey right there. Welcome into Folk Alley. I'm Matt Riley. Coming up, new stuff from Phoebe Bridgers, Kaya Cater, Margot Silker. All right, let's move along with something new from Howley, formerly We Banjo 3. They've changed up and become Howley. It's brothers David and Martin Howley. So, you know, the name makes sense. And, you know, they're building on the Celtic Americana sound, and they're getting a little more personal, a little deeper here with Howley. And from the self-titled record, this one is Wild One.

Randy Giddens with B. Beeman, Freedom Highway. We also had Rose Cousins, the Dropkick Murphys taking on Woody Guthrie, and Howley, formerly Wee Banjo 3, from the self-titled record. We heard Wild One to start our set off. Here on Folk Alley, I'm Matt Riley. Hope it is going well. All right, this one is everywhere, this record, because she's kind of a big deal. You might have heard of her before. Her name is Phoebe Bridgers. Lost Weekend is the record, and this tune features her bandmates from Boy Genius, Lucy Dacus and Julian Baker. And if that weren't enough, Nickel Creek helping out on Haunted.

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0: you sit here and ask me such one-dimensional questions about a very tiny area of our lives.
1: Was it a kind of prison?
0: You ask me questions that fall continually within the Negroness of my life. You ask me questions that pertain to the narrow scope of the summer eyes. I am artist.
1: Sydney.
0: Man.
1: Sydney.
0: American. Contemporary.
1: Sydney.
0: I am an awful lot of things, so I wish you would pay me the respect due.
2: Sydney from Kaya Cater. That's a new single. We also had Ireland's I Draw Slow, and at the top, Phoebe Bridgers from Lost Weekend, the new record, Haunted. And that features Nickel Creek and Lucy Dacus and Julian Baker, her bandmates from Boy Genius. Cavalcade of stars there, but hey, it's Folk Alley. You're going to get those types of things here. All right, let's move on for morning music. This is coming from the head and the heart. It's the Swimming Song.

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From that combo album, Always Here, Always Now from 2024, Trampled by Turtles and You Never Let Me Down. Margo Silker was something new. Little White Cross is the record, comes out October the 9th, and we heard the title track. And she went down to Lockhart, Texas to record with Bruce Robison, who has worked with Charlie Crockett and The Chicks and so many other big names. And so we're getting the fruits of that right now with Little White Cross. Valerie June and The Head and the Heart with a new tune. It's not a new tune. It's their version of an old tune originally done by Loudon Wainwright III, The Swimming Song, and Scott McMicken of Dr. Dog helping out there. You're in Folk Alley. Thank you so much for being here. All right, this next artist is originally from Rhode Island. Her name is Caroline Cotter. The Fall comes out in October, and this one is called Grounded in Love.

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1: This is Folk Alley's Elena C. Every week, we add the best in folk and roots music to our library. Here's just a taste of what we've added lately.

From the Willie Murphy produced self-titled debut from 1971, Bonnie Raitt, and thank you. Thank you for being here right now in Folk Alley. I'm Matt Riley, and coming up this hour, I'm going to play you some Case Lang Veers. I've got the Dubliners, and right now, let's hear from Seth Walker. It's actually a Michael Kiwanuka cover, and Why the Worry is where you can find this one. It's Seth Walker doing I'm Getting Ready.

Old Molly Hare, courtesy of the Foghorn String Band out of Oregon. Rosalie Sorrell's in there. We had Madison Ward and the Mama Bear and Seth Walker doing Michael Kiwanuka's I'm Getting Ready at the top. Here on Folk Alley, reminder, check out the playlist section if I mess these up or you miss anything. Or it's just there. It's easy. It's a service. So enjoy. And let's keep moving with the Dubliners, who are from Cincinnati. I'm kidding. They're from Dublin, from Ireland. And it's the Rocky Road to Dublin.

Nico Case, Katie Lang, and Laura Veers. Case Lang Veers, if you want to make it shorter. We heard Delirium, Monrovia with Crooked the Road, and Ireland's The Dubliners with live version of The Rocky Road to Dublin. And they have a self-titled live album. Here on Folk Alley, I'm Matt Riley, and this is The Mammals.

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0: Austin's Tony Camel, who also is known as the frontman for Wood and Wire. But We're All Gonna Live is the record from Tony and Making It Work. We had Levon Helm, Ethan Setiawan, and the Mammals at the top, If You Could Hear Me Now. And you're in Folk Alley. Thank you so much for being here. Here is Zoe Basha, Dublin-based French-American musician and composer, and it's called Gamble.
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1: I can't do that one for you, sir, but this is a song with many of the same notes in it. Sometimes it works. So you guys got the spotlight in your eyes. Now you know what it feels like. This is a song I recorded back when life was simple. Or was it just me? It's gotten more complicated, hasn't it? I think so. They've got me running around now with a cell phone and a beeper in case there's a folk music emergency. Judy mentioned something about if you remember the 60s, you weren't really there. Which brought to mind a song. This is kind of a modern day yuppie blues. I'm looking for my wallet and my car keys. Well, he can't have gone too far. And just as soon as I find my glasses, I'm sure I'll see just where they are. I'm supposed to meet someone for lunch today, but I can't remember where or who it is that I am meeting. It's in my organizer somewhere.

Last time I remember driving was to that memory enhancement seminar. What's that far off distant ringing? And that strangely familiar tone must be the person I am meeting calling me on my brand new cordless telephone. I might have left it under the covers, maybe outside on the lawn. Now I've got just one more ring to go before my answering machine kicks on. Hi, this is Tom, and your call means a lot to me, so leave a message at the tone, and I'll do my best to try to remember to call you back when I get home. Beep. Tom, this is Gwendolyn, and I'm trying not to cry, but I've been waiting here for over an hour. I thought you loved me. This is goodbye. Hell, the voice sounds familiar, and the name, it rings a bell. Let's see now, where was I?

0: Oh, well.
1: It's a classic from Tom Rush here on Folk Alley, because sometimes, you know what, you do forget things. I know I do, bet you do too. Tom Rush and the Remember Song. So I'm starting things off this hour. Thanks for joining me. I'm Elena C. It's a song next that Ferris and Jason Romero have loved for a very long time, a traditional piece of music called Cannot Change It All.

You know, I love that record called God Willin' and the Creek Don't Rise. It's something Ray LaMontagne and the Pariah Dogs put out in 2011. His sound kind of changed after that album, but boy, it was fantastic. And that's called Old Before Your Time. Tanarowin in that set, Virtuosity from Mali. You heard from Joan Baez covering Tom Waits' Day After Tomorrow. And from their 2022 release, which really celebrates their love of traditional music, Ferris and Jason Romero with Cannot Change It All. The album, by the way, on Smithsonian Folkways is called Tell 'em You Were Gold. Coming up here on Folk Alley, I'm going to share an exclusive recording from 2017. You're going to hear singer-songwriter Caroline Spence in about 15 minutes. Another classic for you next, going back to 1971 with Gordon Lightfoot.

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No.

It's a mom and son singing together, Ben and Ellen Harper, with Leave It All Again Tomorrow. The Canadian duo Mama's Broke in that set, a cappella, song called The Ones That I Love, and a classic from Gordon Lightfoot, title track to his record 1971 release, Summer Side of Life. You know, I just heard Gordon Lightfoot and The Wreck of the Edmund Fitzgerald on Folk Alley. Love that song. And if that's the kind of sounds you love to listen to, well, check out Folk Alley's classic folk stream, your folky favorites. 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And this one from 2017 came to us from Caroline Spence.

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Dan Tominski on Folk Alley with Where the Soul of a Man Never Dies. And if you were wondering who else was joining Dan Tominski, it was Billy Strings. It's on an album called One More Time Before You Go, a tribute to Tony Rice. Blind Boy Fuller in that set with Baby, You Gotta Change Your Mind. That's a classic recording for sure, recorded right around 1935 with Reverend Gary Davis on guitar, an instrumental from Hawktail, and an exclusive recording from singer-songwriter Caroline Spence as well, a song called Softball. She really does a nice job talking about that song, and you can enjoy her introduction on our website. Check out Caroline Spence's exclusive session at folkalley.com. The duo Dead Horses to wrap things up this hour. This comes from their album, Brady Street.

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From 1971, that is Bruce Cockburn with Love Song. Nice to have you along this hour. Thanks for listening. I'm Elena C. Gosh, so much good music from Canada. And it's the Juno Award-winning Canadian singer-songwriter from New Brunswick. Next, here's David Miles on Folk Alley.